0: Yeah, I'd like to win some food, please.
1: Certainly, sir. What can I get for you?
0: What do you got?
1: Well, tonight, sir, we have special offers on Indian, Chinese, and all-you-can-eat personal buffet.
0: Yeah, whatever sounds good to me.
1: Very good, sir. I'll send up all three girls right away.

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1: Lonely Sam to me, a special request to the pastor and the deacon, and dedicated to each and every Christian. 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

0: Speak up, a boy, you want to know, professor.
1: Mercer and Mercer and Era, you know, you won't leave me a poop at you, that's cool, now I'm not fighting.

0: And for her second choice, the Sewing Club. The Sewing Club started again this year, so I was sure she would choose that one.
1: Really? That's surprising. Why the Nature Club?
0: She said, my eyesight keeps getting worse, so at least I want to do something that's good for my eyes in club activities.
1: That sounds more like an adult than a fifth grader. My daughter was in the sewing club last year, but this year she chose the basketball club.
0: Oh, really? That's surprising too. But it's nice to try a sports club too.
2: 今日はクラブを選ぶがテーマの英会話でした。ピックアップのコーナー、ちょっとチャットイングリッシュでした。この番組に対するご意見ご感想は水戸子どもの劇場事務局ファックスで 029-255-0908 までお寄せください。それでは曲をおかけしましょう。世界の終わりでレイン。

war on a global scale. I'd rather hear both sides of the tale. See, it's not about races, just places, faces. Where your blood comes from is where your space is. I've seen the bright get dull. I'm not gonna spend my life being a color.

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Some y'all never been down south too much. I'm gonna tell you a little story so that you'll understand what I'm talking about. Down there we have a plant that grows out in the woods and the fields, and it looks something like a turnip green. Everybody calls it poke salad. Now that's poke salad. Lord have mercy. Used to know a girl lived down there, and she'd go out in the evenings and pick a mess of it, carry it home and cook it for supper, because that's about all they had to eat. But they did all right.

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Lord have mercy. 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You know what?

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You know I need a meal mess. Suck a little pork salad. You know I need a meal. Chang chang a ching chang. Chang chang a ching chang a lang a lang. Chang chang a ching chang a lang. Chang chang a ching chang.